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0: 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It's another Before They Were Rock Stars concert featuring Moon Fever. 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
2: It says the importance of occupation after retirement. As we get older, we sometimes begin to doubt our ability to make a difference in the world. It is at these times that our hopes are boosted by the remarkable achievements of other seniors who have found the courage to take on challenges that may make any of us wither. Harold Schlumberg is one of these people, Jimbo.
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0: 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It's another Before They Were Rock Stars concert featuring Moon Fever. 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

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It's another Before They Were Rock Stars concert featuring Moon Fever.

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0: It's Jimbo and Cassio's 5 a.m. pregame hour on Rocket 95.1.
1: Jimbo, you know, I don't know how to approach this. There's a new symptom that's been connected to COVID.
2: Symptom?
1: Yes. You know, everybody, look, when this rash first broke out on me and I didn't know it was shingles, because you think it's anything but shingles.
2: Sure.
1: I Googled COVID and rash. I mean, I thought, everything that happens to me, I go, well, my pinky toe's numb. Is that from COVID? Do I have COVID?
2: We've all heard the lose your taste, lose your smell.
1: Yes. Now there's an official link, according to the medical journal that has just been published, Jimbo. A 77-year-old man in Japan has been diagnosed with restless anal syndrome.
2: Oh no.
1: Which has been a thing, but it is the first time it's been linked to COVID-19.
2: Restless anal syndrome.
1: You've heard of restless leg syndrome.
2: Sure. I've had it a few times.
1: Which is when you have an uncontrollable urge to move your legs.
2: Yes. I've had it.
1: This exists in the

0: stands behind.
1: Oh, no.
0: He, quote, constantly felt like he needed to use the bathroom.
1: Oh, no.
0: So he's just puckered up all the time.
1: Oh, that's awful. What an awful feeling.
0: How about that feeling? I did it just then. It said it never gave him the only thing. He said the only thing that helped him was exercise or moving around.
1: Yeah, when you have restless leg syndrome, I get it at night sometimes, and I have to walk around the house till it goes away. I have to get up and walk.
0: What if it was in your sheriff's badge, though?
1: In my sheriff's badge? I would not like that one bit.
0: Well, you know when you got to use the bathroom and you go, I need to walk around. I need to walk this off a little bit.
1: Yeah, yeah.
0: There's different stages. There's I'm going to try to walk it off. Then there's the, I need to be still. For just,
1: yes, correct.
0: I need to focus.
1: Right.
0: This is going to get away from me. Well, he said he needed to move around, and it would start helping the urge. He spent.
1: And so this is part of COVID?
0: Yeah, he spent 3 weeks in the hospital fighting COVID. Quote, according to the medical journal, Jimmo, didn't develop a restless anus until he recovered well. Stop. This man's medical.
1: Wait, are we sure he didn't have it before he went in?
0: He says he did not.
1: Just a thing of his?
0: No, he says he definitely did not. Doctors had to do a colonoscopy. They could not find a cause. So now they've diagnosed it as neurological, like restless leg syndrome. Apparently, after publishing this, it happened all last year. We're just now hearing about it because, like I said, they published it in a medical journal that just came out after his case was done. Fortunately, he's doing much better now, but they do say now, after the report has come out, they are getting more people calling and claiming they had the same thing. They didn't know it was related.
1: Is that a copycat symptom?
0: By the way, they had to put him on. They had to put him on a daily dose of the sedative Klonopin to help him relax and his butt relax.
1: Klonopin, I think, is a sister to Valium.
0: Giant sedative.
1: Yeah.
0: Well, we got some problems, man. That makes it sound like the backside's active. You know what I mean?
1: Yeah.
0: A lot of them.
1: Yeah.
0: A lot of movement.
1: A lot of puckering.
0: Yeah. Cut washers off that thing.
1: Pucker and relax.
0: I don't want that. I don't want it.
1: No. Don't. We got to stop talking about it or we'll get it. Stop it.
0: Buddy, hey, if you're on the fence about vaccine, restless anal syndrome should put you right over the edge.
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1: Here's what we need, Jimbo. Interact with us on social media at the Rocket 951, at Jimbo Wood, at the Cassio Kid. You can interact with us all morning long, all day long, all week long. That's where you interact with us the most. Jimbo, do you ever have trouble falling asleep?
2: Oh, all the time.
1: Yeah. My mind gets racing. I start thinking about stupid things.
2: Yeah. Then I think, well, I got to get up in, 6 hours. Why can't I go to sleep? And then I start stressing myself out.
1: Correct. Well, they say if you're having trouble sleeping, there's apparently a military trick that's supposed to help you fall asleep in 2 minutes.
2: I'm going to.

0: try it, whatever it is, I don't think it'll work.
1: I want us to try it right here.
0: Right now?
1: See if we can fall asleep on air.
0: Oh, I could. Easily. Right this minute.
1: Could you?
0: Yeah.
1: All right, we're doing this trick. Are you ready?
0: Yeah.
1: My goal is to have you out.
0: Are you going to hypnotize me?
1: It'll be the greatest segment we've ever done if you fall asleep.
0: Okay, let's roll. Do it.
1: Relax in your seat. If you're sitting, put both feet flat on the ground and your hands in your lap.
0: Okay. I'm as that as I can be. This chair's too tall.
1: This chair's too tall. Okay. It says, then take slow, deep breaths and focus on relaxing every muscle in your face.
0: In my face?
1: Let your forehead go limp. Your cheeks go limp.
0: You're hypnotizing us.
1: Shh. Don't fight this. Let your forehead go limp.
0: What's make let your forehead go limp? What does that mean?
1: Let your cheeks go limp. Your mouth go limp. Your jaw go limp. Relax your upper body. Let your shoulders drop. Relax your neck. Start with your right side. Let your biceps relax. Your forearms, your hands, your fingers. Now go to your left side. Let your biceps relax. Forearms, hands, and now fingers.
0: I'm thinking about it too much.
1: Shh. Same thing with your lower body. Tell your thighs to relax.
0: You're putting everybody listening back to sleep. People are just getting up trying to get to work.
1: Say, thighs, take a nap.
0: Thighs, take a nap.
1: Move down to your calves, ankles, and feet. Do one leg at a time, relaxing each leg, each part, till you're completely relaxed.
0: That could certainly relax me in bed, but I still think about it too much.
1: You need to shut up and let me finish. Clear your mind for 10 seconds. Just like meditation, focus on your breathing. You should be asleep or close to sleep by then.
0: Mm. I'm going to try that tonight. Basically, what you did was just made us relax one little thing at a time. And then right side, left side.
1: Well, we didn't talk about you interrupting. I was trying to put you to sleep.
0: Well, you were putting all of us to sleep.
1: You're popping off.
0: That was the problem. You were putting all of us to sleep.
1: Well, they weren't doing it. You had one job. Relax. And you're like, what are we doing? And my calf, my left calf? I can't do this. I'm getting relaxed.
0: I don't know how to relax a forehead. I have no idea how to do
1: that. A what? Well, because it's an alien part you just made up. Nobody has a forehead.
0: A forehead. It's right here.
1: No, it's not.
0: Right above
1: That's
0: here.
1: That's a forehead.
0: Forehead.
1: Relax your forehead. I don't know if you can do that on air.
0: That seems super effective. I am going to try it tonight.
1: You got to focus. Not me whispering in your ear, but tell yourself, let each body part, head down to your toes, relax.
0: It's very relaxing. I don't know if it'll put me to sleep, but it sure is a chill. It's a great chill session.
1: They say it is meant for airplanes or long car rides. That's why they do the sitting up.
0: Mm-hmm.
1: They say it does work in bed, too, but it's all about relaxing muscles one at a time. Here's my deal. We have tons of military listening. Is that a thing they teach everybody?
0: I don't know.
1: Because it says it's a military exercise.
0: Maybe they do. Maybe they teach you that in boot camp.
1: I think they just, run you for 24 hours and then you fall asleep.
0: I was going to say, with all the workouts you do in boot camp, I feel like you go right to sleep when it's time.
1: If they said sit down and relax your cheeks, you'd be like, okay.
0: All it takes is lay down in your bed. Gone.
1: Hey, y'all got 15 minutes? I wake me up in 14. I need to survive here, please.
0: Gone.
1: Let us know. If you're in the military, let us know if they teach all that and if it does work, if you did try it.
0: I don't know if that would work with gunshots going around all around you.
1: And if you are driving down the parkway and listen to us, I apologize.
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1: Stupid news. It is October. That means everybody's in the orange and black Halloween mood.
2: Halloween mood is here.
1: Just like this, this driver in Texas was pulled over driving in a carpool lane Wednesday. But he did not have a living passenger.
2: Uh-oh.
1: He had a full-size skeleton in the passenger seat for Halloween.
2: Sure he did.
1: It was even wearing a baseball cap.
2: What are we doing?
1: Police posted a photo of the skeleton in the passenger seat and said, quote, "Our deputy saw right through the ruse and issued the driver a bona fide traffic citation after a sternum lecture."
2: Oh, wait, are they on the roll?
1: Yeah. Deputies wished him bon voyage. Mm. So the long and short of it is, dude was trying to cheat the carpool lane where you have to have two people.
2: Well, it happens.
1: And he, instead of having a human, he put a Halloween skeleton in there, thinking that would pass.
2: Why not put something with a mask on? You know what I mean? Skeleton's really obvious.
1: Put something a little more, at least put clothes on it. Maybe you could fool us and make us think it's real. He just threw a baseball cap on it and thought it would pass as a human.
2: Hmm.
1: Which it was at one time.
2: Do you think the passenger sold him out, or he just sat there quietly?

0: I'm pretty sure he didn't have much to say. Just a guess on my part.
1: Look at him. Well, he's got him seatbelted in.
0: Well, you know, you can't be too safe.
1: The cops did not find it humorous.
0: Humorous.
1: Yeah. Make no bones about it. This is not legal.
0: Exactly. The police department had a field day with that for two reasons. One, they had a great social media post out of it.
1: Yeah.
0: And two, they made a little revenue from their citation.
1: You've got to be kidding me. That was a little rough one.
0: Yeah, that was. You were reaching on that one.
1: The driver said he's learned his lessons. He's going to walk the straight and narrow.
0: Oh. Straight and marrow.
1: A little bone marrow?
0: Okay.
1: They saw right through it. Is that what they said? They said it. I missed that one in their original post. They said, we saw right through.
0: Yeah.
1: He's a skeleton.
0: Right.
1: They had a feeling in their bones that something wasn't right. That's in the post.
0: The police department, whoever in charge of police social media for the police department, was rocking it that day. Rocking it.
1: That's pretty cool. You can go to their Facebook page. Ted Heap, Harris County Constable Precinct 5.
0: Woo!
1: If you'd like to. Oh, they're calling it the Boney Express.
0: Yeah, the Boney Express.
1: Okay.
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2: I'm News 19 meteorologist Ben Smith. Heat advisory through Saturday afternoon with the steamy conditions continuing. Highs reach the mid-90s with a heat index around 105 for the afternoon. There may be a few isolated showers for your Friday. Overnight lows tonight will be in the low to mid-70s and low to mid-90s all the way through the Labor Day weekend and the potential for afternoon and early evening thunderstorms. I'm News 19 meteorologist Ben Smith with your Weather Authority forecast.

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2: Oh, you're serious? Never mind.
4: Jimbo, we put it up on our social media, Instagram, Twitter, and Facebook, at the Rocket 951. It says, leave a message for someone, but don't mention their name. Now, your name is attached to it, but theirs is not, so you can say whatever you want.
5: So here, this is a chance for you to say something you've wanted to say to somebody forever. Yeah. And now you finally get to type it out. The thing is, they're going to know, well, they're not going to know it's about them, but your name's going to be out there.
4: On our Instagram, at the Rocket 951, Reveille Joe says, it still burns, fire emoji.
5: Ooh. See, that could go a lot of places.
4: But you don't know what it means.
5: I know, but I'm thinking a lot of things about it.
4: That's the beauty of these.
5: Mm-hmm.
4: Cooley.1826 on Instagram says, when is the back door going to be unlocked?
5: Oh, again.
4: He could be talking to his wife. He's locked out right now.
5: Cogs are turning.
4: He could have walked the dog.
5: Sure.
4: Chase Avery Rose says, when do I get to go to one of your girlfriend's family parties?
5: Oh, she's got to know that's about her, whoever that is.
4: But that's kind of a cool little, hey, we got it out there.
5: It is.
4: Charlie Thrower says, hey, I can hear you chewing from across the room. Knock it off.
5: Nothing's worse than a loud chewer.
4: Well, some of these I like that are directed and you want the person to know you're talking to them.
5: Yeah, that's
4: true. Like a fun inside joke.
5: Uh-huh.
4: Billy Staggs says, karma is also spelt with the same letter. Keep that same attitude when she visits.
5: What's that?
4: I don't know.
5: Karma spelled with a K, so now I'm going through the alphabet.
4: There's a lot of stuff going on.
5: Wow.
4: Billy Stagg sending some vibes out in the world.
5: Mm-hmm.
4: Bama Ref, Alabama_Ref, he tweets us, hey, letting you use my hoodie doesn't mean it was a gift. It means borrow, not keep it until I awkwardly ask for it back, looking like the bad guy. Exactly the reason why I get you hoodies for birthdays and Christmas. Still love you, though. That's number one.
5: Who is she?
4: Coach Rosie says, good morning. Hope your day goes well. I love you.
5: Wasn't that nice?
4: I mean, it could have been to us.
5: Thanks, Coach.
4: We don't know who it was to.
5: No. We don't. But
4: I'm going to take it for me.
5: Are you?
4: Yeah. I feel like he's talking to me.

0: Continue. You take it?
1: I'll take
0: you
1: it.
0: You take some love?
1: Heck yeah.
0: Go into our Facebook, facebook.com/therocket951. Clint Simpson says, sorry I invited your co-host over for a cookout and didn't call you.
1: I know who that's to.
0: Apology accepted, sir. Skylar Bacon, which a great name.
1: Skylar Bacon?
0: Yes.
1: Well, that's the greatest. I need to change my name to Skylar Bacon.
0: Skylar Bacon says, never going to give you up, never going to let you down.
1: Well, thanks.
0: We got Rickrolled.
1: We did get Rickrolled.
0: Derek Maynard says, remember, diamonds are forever, and so is the Nature Boy and herpes. I don't have herpes.
1: Yeah, you do.
0: No. Yeah, I got shingles.
1: Your friend Conrad will always remind you for perpetuity that you have herpes.
0: See, this is what this is for. We've got some funny ones. We've got some serious ones. How about this one? Jack Daniel Holt. I miss you. We all do. Your granddaughter is growing up to be beautiful. She looks like her mom. Thank God. You knew she would. She's doing outstanding in school. Also has her mom's brains. Again, you knew she would. Ha ha. We all still talk about you and how you made us laugh. I know we will meet again. Love you.
1: Well, that's awesome.
0: Sending them good vibes out into the air.
1: Jack Daniel Holt is one of our biggest listeners. He listens all the time, and he came to a remote one time, and I met that beautiful daughter he's talking about.
0: Well, how about that?
1: Yep.
0: Raymond Baker says, don't chase women or buses. You always get left behind. Darby Fagan says, do you need a ride?
1: Just that's it?
0: Yep. So if you know Darby Fagan, she's asking, do you need a ride? Well, this one got serious, Jimbo.
1: Uh-oh.
0: Trevin Smithy says, you are the worst possible person for your job.
1: Oh.
0: You put people's lives at risk and already cost 13 on top of now everyone is paying more and getting less, and your assistant does nothing but go MIA every single time something happens. I just wish you would resign already.
1: Who is he talking to? Wow.
0: He just put these out there.
1: Man alive.
0: But he got it off his chest.
1: He did. He feels better.
0: John Carter says, we're trying to contact you about your car's extended warranty.
1: Somebody had to do it. Somebody had to do it.
0: Krista Owens says, don't stress. We're going to pull through.
1: We are. That's correct.
0: Jessica Matheny says, I hope one day everyone will see you for who you really are. Well, now. Is that a good or a bad thing?
1: Could be either way.
0: So let's go positive. I hope everyone one day will see you for who you really are. Mm-hmm. That's awesome.
1: Yeah. Well, I'm a glass half full guy. So
0: now let's go negative. I hope one day everyone will see you for who you really are.
1: Mm-hmm. You be.
0: Stephanie Smith says, I know you're cheating on your husband.
1: Whoa.
0: Who's that going to?
1: Whoa.
0: This is where I want names.
1: No, you said they didn't have to leave names.
0: Sam Malmead says, give me a pound, lock it down, break the pickle, tickle, tickle.
1: Whoa, I love that.
0: Give me a pound. What is it we knocking down? Break the pickle?
1: I guess.
0: Is that where you do that?
1: I guess.
0: Give me a pound, lock it down, break the pickle, tickle, tickle.
1: Lock it down.
0: Don't you want to see somebody doing it?
1: Yeah.
0: You did a lot. You did a break.
1: I did a break.
0: Steve Banks says, I like the glasses you ordered yesterday. Have fun at school.
1: Well, okay.
0: Laura Malone says, hey, main chick, it's the side chick. What's up?
1: Is anybody going to direct people to this post on our Facebook page and say, hey, I wrote something about you on Rocket's Facebook?
0: Oh, no. They don't know exactly what it is.
1: I know, but that's. I think they secretly want people to know.
0: Some of them, yeah.
1: Yeah.
0: Hey, main chick, it's the side chick. What's up?
1: Oh, no.
0: She's announcing she's the side chick.
1: Oh, that's got to sting a little.
0: Christina Gosden, our lives change tomorrow. Well, that is ominous.
1: Is that cryptic or what?
0: I mean, they could be getting married. It's like a good thing. Our lives change tomorrow. Or it could be like, what if they don't know? What if the other person doesn't know the lives about
1: I've got to be glass half full guy.
0: Tony Wibble says, don't let your meatloaf.
1: Tony. Is that to all of us or anybody in general?
0: And the funny part is Damian Pruitt went and posted the same thing, and now he's replied and said, you beat me to it, Tony. Don't let your meat loaf, Jim.

0: Huh?
1: Yeah.
0: We don't want that.
1: Well, that means get after it. That's all that means. Make a day of it.
0: Well, sure. Huh? Sure.
1: That's
0: don't
1: what
0: let your meatloaf.
1: Yeah, that's what it means.
0: Don't let your carrot stick. Jared Grom says you remind me of a pineapple.
1: How's that?
0: That's just the message he put out. I don't know.
1: Remind me of a pineapple.
0: Yeah. Ben Downey, I don't know who he's talking to. He says, don't let your Valtrex bring you down. Okay.
1: Is that to you?
0: Okay.
1: That's to you.
0: Terry Weaver, your new earrings make you look like a dork. Well, now I'm getting trashed.
1: That could be to you, too.
0: Tyler Dupree, go take a poop with your pants on. Joel Godwin, fold your clothes. Oh. Another Stephanie Smith, a different Stephanie Smith.
1: Okay.
0: Says, leave him. He'll never go to rehab, and he'll never change.
1: Oh. God.
0: Raymond Baker says, if at first you don't succeed, deny everything and destroy all evidence that you tried.
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0: What?
1: You have awesome nipples, by the way. 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

0: Here's another Jimbo and Cassio classic. Classic. Yeah. Oh, that's ripe.
1: Jimbo, there's a Japanese company called Tabio, and they have designed a tiny sock that's just for your big toe.
2: Wait, what? What about the rest of your foot?
1: No, it's a small thimble-like cloth sock called the Oyayubi sack.
2: Oh.
1: So why would you? You might be sitting there going, "Why would I wear a tiny sock on my big toe?"
2: Why would I?
1: One here, please give it a look, huh?
2: It's just a black sock on the guy's big toe. That's it. It's like a tiny watch cap.
1: The company points out that your big toes have a harder nail than the others, and it occasionally gets caught on the fabric of socks and or pantyhose.
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1: 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Supposedly it stays on well. It's very comfortable. And it's made of a special material that, quote, has antibacterial and deodorizing properties.
2: Why are we calling it a sack?
1: Because it's just a little bitty sack for your big toe.
2: It's a sock.
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2: Well, you're going to put shoes on.
1: Yeah, I don't know what it's... I mean...
2: They're talking about sheer stockings for the ladies.
1: Yeah, that's but you what got shoes covering it.
2: Right, but the ladies wear shoes too.
1: For now, it looks like they're only available from the sock store Tabio. You can order them on their website. They cost how much for a pair, Jimbo?
2: If it's more than 10 cents, it's way too expensive.
1: It's $2.
2: $2? A dollar each for a little beanie for your big toe?
1: Yes. So tiny little...

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8: I'm News 19 meteorologist Ben Smith. Heat advisory through Saturday afternoon with the steamy conditions continuing. Highs reach the mid-90s with a heat index around 105 for the afternoon. There may be a few isolated showers for your Friday. Overnight lows tonight will be in the low to mid-70s and low to mid-90s all the way through the Labor Day weekend and the potential for afternoon and early evening thunderstorms. I'm News 19 meteorologist Ben Smith with your Weather Authority forecast.
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1: Wait, classic?
2: Really?
1: Oh, you're serious? Never mind.
3: Oh, yeah, rolling on in from Paint Rock, Alabama. There he is, the pretty boy himself, Luther Green, the love machine.
4: Preacher man says it's the end of time, and the Mississippi River, she's a-going dry.
3: Paint Rock Playboy, what's up this morning, my man?
4: How'd I look?
3: How do you look? You look normal?
4: Ruby done made me these new overalls.
3: Oh, are those... Wait, those are brand... How new are they?
4: Just the first time I ever wore them right here.
3: You got three dip stains on.

0: on the front.
1: Look right here where they're sagging back here.
0: Yeah, they're sagging. There? That's why I didn't know they were new.
1: Like my dip get out of control.
0: Yeah, you got three stains on the front. That's why I didn't know they were new.
1: Oh, yeah.
0: Is that you breaking them in?
1: Well, that happens. If you're going to dip, some of it's going to run down your damn your shirt.
0: Well, you know they say, if you dip, you slip. You know what I mean? Sometimes it slips.
1: It does.
0: Yeah.
1: Hell, it fell on this floor a few times.
0: A bunch. Almost every week. Right there. I mean, that was more like a spit. I don't know if it was a fall.
1: I caught it last minute, though. You see that? That's the pro move right there.
0: What's going on today, man?
1: Roll Bama.
0: Okay.
1: Roll Bama. We number one again.
0: Gotcha. Well, I mean, it's been a while since you wasn't, but yeah.
1: I'm going to head on down T-Town this weekend. I'll see y'all. I'm going to have the tent set up in the truck. Got my new pumpkin spice shine for the ladies.
0: You're up on the wheel today.
1: I'm going to need for y'all ladies, when you drink this pumpkin spice shine, and they're going to drink it because it'll sell out. I'm going to need y'all to watch out for the seeds we missed.
0: Pumpkin spice shine, is that PSS?
1: Yeah. You call it whatever hell you want. It's good. And then for the boys, I got a new one, too. It's my new bourbon beat-em-up shine.
0: Bourbon beat-em-up
1: shine. It's so damn good, you'll beat up the closest sumbitch to you.
0: Well, that's not good. Well, that's dangerous. And what are you spreading that around for?
1: That's the way it works.
0: Bourbon beat-em-up. What's in bourbon beat-em-up?
1: It's secret stuff. I can't tell you.
0: What? You always tell us what you put in.
1: Well, Junior.
0: Let me guess. Secret ingredient's bourbon.
1: Well, Junior accidentally spilled his flask in there.
0: Okay. Wait, Junior's got a flask?
1: Yeah, Junior carries a flask with him.
0: And he spills it.
1: Spilled it in the batch. Mm-hmm. Ended up being so damn good, we dumped a whole bottle in there.
0: Wow.
1: Yeah.
0: And then, how do we know it makes you beat people up?
1: It's the double whammy.
0: Who was the first person to beat somebody up?
1: Junior beat old Bill Davidson up one time.
0: Right after he took a pop.
1: Yeah.
0: Wow, that's good stuff.
1: That's where it got bourbon beat him up.
0: Spot.
1: Yeah. Oh, yeah. I got to go to the Bama game this weekend because there can't be no more hunting at the preserve right now.
0: Why not? There's supposed to be none at all times, 365 days a year.
1: Well, during bear weekend?
0: Yeah.
1: Old boy done had him too much of the shine I was giving out. He went and shot one of my neighbor's milk cows, thought it was a bear.
0: Oh, no. That's not good.
1: That ain't never happened before.
0: That's not good.
1: Paint Rock came down on me. Said they ain't going to let me bring no more bears in because some bitch thought he was shooting at a bear, but it was old boy's cow.
0: Very smart move.
1: Hard to be a trailer neighbor if you going to have some old boy shooting some old boy's cow.
0: What do you got to do? Do you have to replace the cow?
1: Nah, I'm just going to let the heat go away and then we'll re-hunt. We'll get back to hunting here.
0: Well, I ain't worried about the hunting. I'm worried about the dude's cow. You got to replace it for him.
1: No. He got plenty of
0: them. No, you shot his cow.
1: He got a whole damn stockyard full of them.
0: Oh.
1: Some of us don't need a new cow.
0: Fine. All right.
1: He ain't going to miss it.
0: I thought you was going to be a gentleman and replace his cow.
1: No. Place his own damn cow.
0: Well, have fun in T-Town this weekend.
1: Yeah, let me run. I got to head that way. That truck can't make it too fast.
0: See, buddy.
1: I'll see y'all.
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5: I'm News 19 meteorologist Ben Smith. Heat advisory through Saturday afternoon with the steamy conditions continuing. Highs reach the mid-90s with a heat index around 105 for the afternoon. There may be a few isolated showers for your Friday. Overnight lows tonight will be in the low to mid-70s and low to mid-90s all the way through the Labor Day weekend and the potential for afternoon and early evening thunderstorms. I'm News 19 meteorologist Ben Smith with your Weather Authority forecast.
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0: Here's another Jimbo and Cassio classic. Classic. Yeah. Oh, that's ripe.
1: A visit from Mr. Dong Lo, everybody. Dong Lo. Good morning, sir.
2: Good morning, Jimbo and Cassio.
1: God, the place gets so chill when your music starts.
2: What do you... For you?
1: Yeah, it's just
2: I'm chill coming in.
1: Just so laid back.
2: Does it relax you?
1: Yeah, very. Yes. This is kind of like the music I think you would have in a massage parlor. And then he lit the peace pipe.
2: Yes. It's not, it's a jewel.
1: What you got in there?
2: It's a jewel.
1: Is that blueberry?
2: It's a jewel.
1: What's that smell?
2: Yes.
1: It smells like blueberry.
2: Yeah. Discontinued. I found it online.
1: Oh, blueberries discontinued?
2: Yes.
1: Oh, you found some?
2: I don't want to market to kids.
1: It smells great.
2: Don't want to market to kids.
1: Yeah, I can see because it smells like candy.
2: It just hits me in the right
1: thick
2: spot.
1: Cloud.
2: It's just a jewel.
1: Oh, that's a thick cloud.
2: She said.
1: What you doing?
2: Jimbo, I got thoughts that I've written down all over the weekend.
1: Dong Lo's going to hit us with some dong hits, some deep thoughts.
2: Jimbo, the number of people older than you will never increase.
1: That's true. That is true.
2: We can't find more people that are older than you.
1: That's right.
2: The ones that are just passing away.
1: That's super deep and thinky, but it's totally true.
2: Jimbo, your clothes only get caught on door handles when you're in a bad mood.
1: God, that's right. That's so right.
2: Is there anything worse than getting it snagged on something?
1: No. I do it in the kitchen, the lower level of cabinets. Like where all the cleaning supplies go under the sink.
2: What gets caught on it?
1: That hooks on my cargo shorts sometimes. And it infuriates me. When I'm not thinking, when I'm not ready for it, I'm just turning away to go get something over here. And all of a sudden I get caught on the stupid cabinet door. It's upsetting.
2: Talk about first world old guy problems. Your cargo shorts get caught on the sink.
1: I can't hide 60.
2: I ain't trying to. Jimbo.
1: Yeah. She got Dong. Dong Lo is in with some dong hits that he thinks about when he's sitting at home smoking on the jewel.
2: Your cargo shorts. You got me. Jimbo.

0: I'm old. I wear cargo shorts.
1: Jimbo,
0: I'm a proud member of the cargo crew.
2: A pregnant woman has 8 limbs, so she is therefore an arachnid.
0: She does. Well, it's true. You got 2 arms and 2 legs inside and 2 arms and 2 legs outside. That's 8. Yeah.
2: Jimbo.
0: Yeah.
2: Saying you aren't photogenic is kind of like saying you're better looking than all available evidence. Jimbo,
0: yeah.
2: Your salary is your company's monthly subscription to you.
0: It's true. It's a tiny, tiny subscription.
2: How can we get more Jimbo in his cargo shorts? We'll pay him this. He'll stick around.
0: I am a proud member of the cargo crew. Y'all can trash it all you want.
2: Jimbo,
0: mm-hmm.
2: If you get cremated after you die, you can put yourself in an hourglass and continue to participate in family game night.
0: I can't put myself in there. Somebody's going to have to do it for me.
2: Turn Jimbo over. It's time to start the next round. Jimbo's running out. Get your answers in. Jimbo.
0: Yeah.
2: Humans are 75% water, so basically we're just cucumbers with anxiety. Jimbo.
0: Yeah.
2: When you get out of school at 3 p.m., it felt really late. But when you get off work at 3 p.m., it feels like you got half your day back.
0: Absolutely.
2: Why is that?
0: 100%.
2: If you go, we're going to be done by 3 today, you go, well, that's awesome.
0: Because you've been at school since 6 in the morning.
2: At school, you go, well, the whole day's gone. It's 3 already. Jimbo, starting a new job feels like joining a series in season 4. You don't know what's going on.
0: Yeah.
2: You don't know the characters.
0: That's true.
2: Everybody's already got backstories.
0: Yes.
2: Jimbo.
0: Hmm.
2: Does a cat have 9 midlife crises or just 1 during their 5th life? What do you think?
0: I'm stuck on whether crises is the right word or not. I think it's crises.
2: Yeah.
0: Crises.
2: Yeah.
0: Yeah.
2: GFI. Jimbo.
0: Yeah.
2: We ask Google questions that we're too embarrassed to ask anyone else.
0: That's true. I ask Alexa at home. I hope she doesn't memorize everything I'm asking.
2: And Jimbo, last but not least, if you're 5'8", you're also technically 4'20", so you may not be tall, but you are high.
0: 5'8", 4'20", what? How's
2: 4'20"?
0: Oh, gotcha.
2: Okay. Yeah.
0: So 5'8 is equal to 4'20".
2: So you're not tall, but you're high at all times.
0: Dong low, everybody.
2: Thank you.
0: Always good to see you, Dong. Thanks for coming in, man. Hey, my cargo shorts are out of here.
2: Dag nabbit. I got my cargo pocket caught on the kitchen sink.
0: Dong, hit that gong on the way out, Dong.
2: Yes. Enjoy. Thanks for having me.
3: 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It's another Before They Were Rock Stars concert featuring Moon Fever. 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
1: Here's another Jimbo and Cassio classic.
2: Wait, classic?
3: Really?
2: Oh, you're serious? Never mind.
4: Jimbo, they have a life hack going viral. And I know life hacks are usually Tuesday, but I wanted to bring this up to you, see what you thought.
5: Mm-hmm.
4: I think my wife might start doing this. Are you an overpacker?
5: Overpacker. What
4: when
5: is
4: you
5: that?
4: Go on a trip, do you pack too much? Are you always like, hey, I'm at my limit?
5: I always pack just enough. I always pack just enough to the point where I wonder if I'm going to run out of things.
4: Oh, so you're light. You're a super light packer.
5: Yeah.
4: Yeah. Like we've talked about, Conrad will somehow go on a 5-day trip and have his carry on.
5: Have his carry on?
4: Yeah.
5: And that's it?
4: 5-day vacation.
5: Wow.
4: Huh?
5: Was he just buy stuff when he gets there?
4: No, he'll reuse a couple outfits, maybe, you know, or mix match them so they look different.
5: Okay, gotcha.
4: He'll wear a blazer, like, on the plane, so now he's got a blazer, you know, he can throw over a shirt.
5: Okay.
4: He's got his tricks, but what is the literal least amount of things I can bring with me?
5: Well, he's got it down to a science. He travels a lot more than I do.
4: A lot. Well, I tend to... I fit to the bag. If you give me a carry-on bag and go, that's all we can bring, I can fit in the carry-on bag.
5: Yeah.
4: If you give me if we're checking it and you give me that one, and you went, hey, we have to fill this bag up. We have a 2-day trip. I'd fill it up.
5: Mm-hmm.
4: Even for 2 days. I go, well, I'm going to bring everything. Well, Judy is an overpacker.
5: Too much stuff.
4: Yeah. We're going to have to weigh her bag. I know. You know what I mean? We have to get it down to a science. Some of her stuff's going to have to go in my bag.
5: Does she know she's an overpacker and does it anyway?
4: Yeah. But in her head, she needs all of it.
5: Okay.
4: We got to have all of it. We got to have backup plans. What if we go out to eat more than once? That's a nice place.
5: Wow.
4: You know, all that. A lot of, you know, ladies got their products.
5: Oh, yeah. Oh,
4: they
5: gosh,
4: got bags
5: yeah.
4: of products.
5: Oh, sure.
4: Well, this lady says she's got a travel hack where you basically get an extra carry-on for free.
5: How's that?
4: Well, they tell you can have one personal item. So that could be a bag. A lot of people take a neck pillow, whatever the deal is. This lady packs her extra clothes into a zip-up pillowcase and uses it as a pillow.
5: Oh, wow. Oh, so she carries a pillow on, but that's not her carry-on.
4: Right.
5: But it is sort of her carry-on.
4: Right. She's got her purse and a pillow, but it's really clothes in there. She says make sure you use one with a zipper so none of the clothes will fall out.
5: Right.
4: She said it's also got a pattern so it's hard to see through, so it doesn't look like you can see different colors in there.
5: Right.
4: Don't just use a white pillowcase. She said, bonus, still works as a pillow if you really need a pillow. She said there's a chance the airline will count it as a, quote, personal item if they're one of those deals. So they'll charge you if you've got another personal item. It just depends on the airline's policy. One person asked her if it works. She said she has used it 7 flights in a row now, and no one's ever stopped her.
5: God. Does it have to go under the seat in front of you?
4: No. She uses it as a pillow.
5: Because it's a pillow.
4: Yeah.
5: So she can take the pillow on and a carry-on.
4: Yeah. So she's sneaking extra clothes on through the pillowcase.
5: I'm kind of mad at her.
4: I know. Someone else commented, which I agree with them. The airlines are going to start charging for pillows.
5: Yes.
4: This is what this is going to lead to.
5: She's the one that that's ground zero for pillow charging
4: well,
5: right there.
4: Also, her TikTok video, a pilot saw it, happened to scroll past it and see it, and he said... They're already aware that people do this, and airlines don't care.
5: Airlines don't care?
4: That was his comment.
5: Okay. Because it doesn't take up any room in the overhead.
4: Right.
5: It's not in anybody's way.
4: You're going to have to hold it.
5: In case we need to get off the plane fast, it's not in anybody's way.
4: Yeah.
5: It's just a pillow.
4: And if they do make you for takeoff, put it under the seat in front of you, it's in a pillowcase, so your clothes aren't getting dirty.
5: Yeah, but now you can't sleep on it because you don't know what people have been barefoot under there.
4: That'd be great to ask for a pillow. And then you got a giant one. Well, it's been on the floor.
5: It's on your floor. And I know the guy before me had his shoes off in here.
4: Then on the way back.

0: It can be used as your dirty clothes bag.
1: Oh, she has figured it out.
0: Huh?
1: And I don't like it one bit.
0: Why?
1: Because it's cheating.
0: She's bucking the system.
1: Yeah, she pulled one over on everybody.
0: She pulled one. I tell you right now, if Judy's listening to this, she's figuring out how to do it.
1: Sure, Judy will do it next time.
0: She'll figure out how to take as much stuff as possible on a trip.
1: Next time y'all fly, yeah. she'll have that pillow.
0: She will have a pillow. I don't want a full-blown pillow. I just want to, like, roll my underwear up and put it in my neck pillow, you know?
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15: I'm News 19 meteorologist Ben Smith. Heat advisory through Saturday afternoon with the steamy conditions continuing. Highs reach the mid-90s with a heat index around 105 for the afternoon. There may be a few isolated showers for your Friday. Overnight lows tonight will be in the low to mid-70s and low to mid-90s all the way through the Labor Day weekend and the potential for afternoon and early evening thunderstorms. I'm News 19 meteorologist Ben Smith with your Weather Authority forecast.

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1: Classic.
0: Yeah. Oh, that's ripe.
2: Cassio, digestive issues are on the topic of stupid news this morning.
3: Digestive issues.
2: Yeah.
3: Now, my lovingly beautiful wife, Big Booty Judy.
2: Yeah.
3: Has all the digestive issues.
2: Has all the digestive issues?
3: Yeah. Mm. My mom has digestive issues. I'm surrounded by digestive issues.
2: She was born in it. Cassio, 83% of people in the UK and 86% of people in Mexico say they had flatulence problems.
3: Okay.
2: 55% of Americans say they experience excessive burping.
3: Excessive burping.
2: Yeah.
3: Okay.
2: That's a digestive issue. 76% of Americans say they've dealt with excessive flatulence in the past 24 hours.
3: Excuse me?
2: Yeah.
3: Excessive flatulence?
2: Yeah.
3: In the past 24 hours?
2: Uh-huh. We have digestive issues here in America. 52% said their stomach rumbles. Well, to that I say, have a snack.
3: Wait, I was about to say, wait, is that because you're hungry or is that just because you ate? What is that? Do we know?
2: We don't know.
3: They just say stomach rumbles?
2: Stomach rumbles. Doesn't say before or after eating.
3: Now, the old, you know, rumbling because you're hungry is one thing.
2: Oh, yeah.
3: And then there's that one where you eat something and you're just sitting there and you can hear it. It's working on it.
2: Oh, yeah, after
3: first
2: a good meal.
3: Digesting loud.
2: After a good meal. Yeah, that's a satisfying feeling. You know your body's working. 41% of people say they have bad breath.
3: What, because of digestion? Because of eating something?
2: Uh-huh.
3: Let's blame it on that.
2: 32% said they have bloating. Bloating.
3: The worst I can ever remember is I ate Taco Bell one time.
2: Mm.
3: And it bloated me like I've never been bloated.
2: Does that mean you ate too much in one meal?
3: I think it was probably that. It's probably really high sodium content starting to bloating you.
2: Okay.
3: You know, they'll add some stuff to a Taco Bell.
2: Oh, sure.
3: And I thought, well, here I go. This time I'm going to die. It's Taco Bell. It's going to make my body explode.
2: Death by burrito.
3: Yeah, I thought it was going to be the backside. I did not think it was going to be because I was... My stomach was just going to explode.
2: 40% of Americans admit to having a, quote, difficult gas evacuation.
3: What is that?
2: That
3: difficult
2: means
3: gas evacuation.
2: They have trouble belching or breaking wind.
3: Is that where you... Now, I've had...

0: I've had excessive belching before. Like where you get a little gas indigestion.
1: Sure.
0: And you just get to
1: eat something a little. Yeah,
0: I got you. Little burps all day.
1: Sure. I don't mind it, though, because you can retaste the meal.
0: Have you had gas pains, though, where you need to?
1: No.
0: You need to flow a little.
1: I never have.
0: You don't have a problem with gas evacuation?
1: Not one bit. What was that noise?
0: That was a double rip.
1: Wow. That was a bizarre sound coming from that human.
0: What would you say? Wait, did that get you?
1: Yeah. It sounded like...
0: they were pressing.
1: It sounds
0: they
1: like...
0: They were forcing that one out.
1: It sounds like one of the dinosaurs from Jurassic Park.
0: What?
1: Doesn't it? It sounds like Triceratops.
0: I don't know what that means, but it's funny. Here comes Triceratops.
1: See? Doesn't it?
0: I don't know if it does.
1: It sounds just like a Jurassic Park dinosaur.
0: Here comes a lot of gases. they were pushing.
1: Oh, yeah, yeah.
0: That was pushing.
1: That was forced.
0: They just wanted to get one on you.
1: That was forced.
0: What would you say is your number one digestive issue? Do you get consta?
1: No. I don't.
0: Are you pretty good?
1: I don't really have a gastric.
0: Burping?
1: I don't have a gastric issue, I don't think. I'm pretty normal.
0: I mean, I've never heard the... Never heard that. Now, you do have your power burp after every lunch.
1: Sure. Yeah, I think we all do. That's a satisfying part of lunch.
0: No, we don't all do it.
1: Oh.
0: Especially yours.
1: Just me?
0: Yours is loud.
1: Yeah.
0: And you say words?
1: I do. Mm-hmm. I do form words sometimes. And that's your stupid news today from the gastro front.
0: Give us one of your fake burps.
1: Gastroenterologists will agree everywhere.
0: Give us one of your jambaya burps.
1: Jambaya.
0: Yeah, but
1: I can't burp right now.
0: Do it.
1: I can't make myself.
0: You can't make yourself burp?
1: No.
0: If I said $10, get a burp out.
1: I couldn't do it. Oh, my gosh.
0: You can't do that on command.
1: Oh, no. I cannot.
0: Get on you.
1: Usually when something sounds way too good to be true, it is, right? 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
1: I'm News 19 meteorologist Ben Smith. Heat advisory through Saturday afternoon with the steamy conditions continuing. Highs reach the mid-90s with a heat index around 105 for the afternoon. There may be a few isolated showers for your Friday. Overnight lows tonight will be in the low to mid-70s and low to mid-90s all the way through the Labor Day weekend and the potential for afternoon and early evening thunderstorms. I'm News 19 meteorologist Ben Smith with your Weather Authority forecast.

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0: Here's another Jimbo and Casio classic.
1: Wait, classic?
0: Really?
1: Oh, you're serious? Never mind.
2: Hey, guys.
3: Pat Patrick. We love it when you come by. A big pandemic greeting to you.
2: How are you doing? I got tons of facts for you guys today.
3: Pat Facts with Pat Patrick. That's pretty good.
2: Nailed it.
3: What you got for us, Pat?
2: Jimbo, yeah. Did you know that animals that lay eggs don't have belly buttons?
3: I did not know that, but it makes perfect sense.
2: Yeah, because they don't have a baby on the umbilical cord.
3: That's right. It makes perfect sense.
2: So no baby.

0: boy. That's how you can tell if an animal, you just turn him over and look at its belly. You can tell if he lays eggs.
1: Scott. Or has live babies.
0: Live babies. Yeah. Jimbo.
1: Yeah?
0: Did you know the top toys today have more computer power than the Apollo 11 mission to the moon?
1: Yeah, I've always heard that. I've always heard, like, our cell phone has more.
0: Oh, yeah, light years, amazing.
1: Yeah, more power than.
0: What kind of crude ship were they going in?
1: I mean, they were flipping toggle switches and stuff back then.
0: Jimbo, did you know there's no expiration date on honey?
1: Oh, yeah, I knew that.
0: It is the only food that can actually last forever.
1: I'm a honey.
0: And if your honey has the expiration date on it, there's stuff in it.
1: There's some stuff in it.
0: Yeah, that you don't want. That means it's not pure honey.
1: I only buy pure local honey at the farmer's market.
0: It lasts forever.
1: Yes, I love it.
0: Jimbo, did you know the contestants on Jeopardy all stand on platforms that are adjusted to make sure they're all the same height?
1: I did not know that.
0: But now that you think about it, they're all the same height.
1: There's never a taller one or a shorter one.
0: They put them on different platforms.
1: Be dog. No, that's fascinating.
0: Why is that? So we won't focus on it?
1: Make everybody look, you know, the same. Yeah.
0: You're
1: consistent.
0: Strictly being judged on your skill.
1: Yeah. That way you can't go, the tall guy's smart.
0: Yeah. All tall guys are smart. Yeah. We can't make any stereotypes.
1: That's right.
0: Jimbo, did you know, speaking of smart, did you know Nimrod only became another word for idiot because of Bugs Bunny?
1: No, I didn't know that.
0: Do you associate Nimrod with Bugs Bunny?
1: No.
0: He called Elmer Fudd a Nimrod, but Nimrod is a biblical character who's referred to as the Mighty Hunter.
1: The Mighty Hunter?
0: So he was calling Elmer Fudd Nimrod, the Mighty Hunter, but since Elmer Fudd was the bad hunter, it made it become ironic.
1: Oh, we associate it with something negative.
0: So now it's negative, and then now it's just straight up idiot.
1: Just straight up idiot.
0: I need to call people Nimrods more often.
1: Oh, that'd be a great word for you to adopt.
0: Strong word, isn't it?
1: Yes, Pat.
0: You Nimrod. See?
1: Yeah.
0: It's awesome.
1: Does it make you feel powerful using
0: it?
1: Yes. Yeah.
0: Jimbo, did you know sloths only poop once a week?
1: No, but it makes sense. Everything else they do is so slow.
0: Yeah, it takes a while to work one up.
1: Their bowels move.
0: So are they behind, or is it a giant one?
1: I bet it's huge.
0: One giant.
1: I bet it's... Well, I don't know. I don't know the volume that they can...
0: Please Google sloth poop while we finish this segment. I need a big old pile on your computer screen. I'll share a few more while you start sloth poop.
1: Okay.
0: Jimbo, did you know Arnold Schwarzenegger never blinks during Terminator 2.
1: How's that possible?
0: It's a robot.
1: Oh, that's right.
0: So they did every cut where he didn't blink.
1: Did they edit it out, or did he just not blink?
0: He tried not to blink as long as he could, and if they did, they made sure they recut it. How about that?
1: Well, that's straight up fascinating.
0: What about you? What do you got over there? Is it big?
1: A guy's holding some sloth poop in his hand.
0: I want to see just the pile, because it just plops out of the tree, you know? They hang from limbs. Is it big?
1: It fits in the palm of his hand.
0: 1 week?
1: Yeah.
0: No.
1: Yeah.
0: Is he just showing us? Is he just it's one thing? One log? Is it log?
1: No, it's a lot of them. It's pieces, yeah.
0: Oh, like deer poop?
1: Uh-huh.
0: Little pellets.
1: Yeah.
0: Jimbo, did you know this? Did you know CBS used to artificially add bird sounds to their golf coverage?
1: Did they really? To make it sound more peaceful out there?
0: They did it until the year 2000 when a bird expert noticed that the noises didn't match the birds that lived in the area and exposed their scam.
1: Leave it to a bird watcher.
0: He's going, those shouldn't be in Michigan.
1: Right. That's right. Well, that's the two-horned blue jay. He doesn't live over there.
0: Oh, it's time to have left. I got a couple that I need to get in.
1: We got a few minutes.
0: There's going to be different levels. You're going to have to tell me when to stop.
1: Okay.
0: Jimbo! Yeah. Let's start with these ones. Jimbo, did you know almost every airline requires their pilot and co-pilot to eat different meals?
1: To eat different?
0: They're required to
1: different
0: eat
1: different kind of foods?
0: In case

0: there's something wrong with one of the foods, the pilot or the co-pilot won't have the same food.
1: Oh, so they both won't get sick.
0: How about
1: that's
0: that?
1: A good call. I like that as a passenger. I like that.
0: Genius.
1: Yes.
0: Jimbo, did you know? Did you know that anidophobia is the fear that somewhere in the world a duck is watching you?
1: Why is that a fear?
0: Anidophobia.
1: Why is that a fear?
0: You got some stings.
1: The duck can't do anything to you.
0: You've got more layers of issues going on.
1: Oh, okay, all right.
0: If you think a duck's watching you.
1: Yeah.
0: Well, that's true, Jimbo.
1: Yeah?
0: Did you know Waldo from Where's Waldo? It's only called Waldo in the American versions of the book.
1: What's he called it? Where everywhere else?
0: It's called Wally or Willie.
1: What? Where's Willie?
0: I played that game so many times. It is awesome.
1: Yeah, the old Where's Willie game?
0: Yeah. Mm-hmm. So it's either Where's Wally or Where's Willie in every country but ours.
1: It's mighty popular.
0: And Jimbo.
1: Yeah.
0: Last but not least.
1: Uh-huh.
0: The playoffs started. The Major League Baseball playoffs started.
1: I'm aware, yeah.
0: It's always, since Major League postseason is here, it's worth a mention. Jimbo, in Seattle Mariners, 44 years of existence. They've been a team for 44 years.
1: Yeah.
0: They've experienced more ruptured testicles than playoff appearances. They've had five injuries.
1: Why?
0: And four playoff appearances.
1: This is...
0: They had one guy.
1: They need to wear the appropriate protective equipment.
0: I know. They all weren't wearing a cup.
1: Yeah. They weren't?
0: What? No.
1: Well, it's their fault. Their fault.
0: One guy took a 112-mile-an-hour line drive from Manny Ramirez.
1: No!
0: He's the pitcher. Another guy took a bad hop. Adrian Beltre took a bad hop at third base, and it bounced into him.
1: No.
0: Mitch Haniger fouled it off home plate, and it bounced right back up.
1: Eesh.
0: And they had a catcher that caught one that bounced. And
1: I'm grimacing.
0: Five.
1: Well, that's players' direct fault for not wearing the proper protective gear. Pat Patrick.
0: I need to do research. Because there's five. Does that mean one guy had two? Or
1: I don't know.
0: Was it five different individuals?
1: Pat, thanks for coming by.
0: Thanks for having me. Just sharing the facts pertinent.
1: Thank you so much. Pat, Patrick, sharing the facts.
0: If you don't like those facts, you're a Nimrod.
1: Pat Facts with Pat Patrick. That's pretty good.
0: Nailed it.
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1: I got your caller 8. 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
1: Classic.
0: Yeah. Oh, that's ripe.
2: Stupid news out of Cleveland.
3: Out of Cleveland.
2: That's where the Rock and Roll Hall of Fame is, baby.
3: Yeah.
2: Stupid news out of Cleveland. A lady just outside of Cleveland caught her mailman

0: urinating on her mailbox last month. Last month.
1: What's that?
0: Apparently wasn't the first time he'd done it either.
1: Wait, just in her front yard? Or is this like a community thing? What's happening?
0: Community. She just moved into a new apartment.
1: Oh, the apartment boxes he's peeing on?
0: And her landlord told her there was an ongoing issue with a mailman who wouldn't stop peeing on their mailboxes. So everybody was aware this was happening.
1: Wait, multiple times?
0: Yes. Well, this lady saw him do it.
1: We got to shut this down fast.
0: She walked up to him, confronted him in the act. He hadn't even zipped up yet.
1: Okay.
0: So he was
1: sure
0: flashing her a bullet, as we say. It's not clear if he peed on the base of the mailbox or farther up the post. But he, the mailman, started yelling at the woman, and he poured out a water bottle, acting like he was rinsing off where he peed. He was trying to wash away the pee.
1: Well, no, but you already peed, though.
0: That's right.
1: It doesn't matter.
0: She called the cops, who tracked the mailman down by his route. They called the post office and found out who runs that route.
1: Pulled him over later.
0: And before they even asked him a question, he told him he'd just spilled his water bottle on the mailboxes.
1: Oh, so he knows.
0: So that seems suspicious, the police thought. He denied the whole thing, of course, called the allegation crazy. But the cop said when he checked out the mailboxes, he smelled a strong smell of urine.
1: Well, I was about to say, that don't go away fast.
0: No.
1: You mark a territory one time and it's game over.
0: Oh, I feel like it would.
1: He's multiple times in the same spot. It stinks.
0: Multiple times. At least a month ongoing.
1: What's he doing?
0: I know, right? He never explained why he did it. He did not admit doing it, but the police wrote him a ticket for public indecency.
1: Mm. If you pee on my mailboxes, you can go take a poop with your pants on, since you're just all about using the bathroom wherever you need to.
0: Why? Does he have a thing about peeing on mailboxes?
1: Well, he needs to quit drinking coffee.
0: Something.
1: Well, one, he thinks he can get away with it there because he's done it multiple times.
0: Yeah.
1: To me, it's one thing if you go, hey, got all over me. I tried to hide. I'm sorry. I apologize. If we got multiple things, you're doing it on purpose.
0: Oh, no. The apartment manager told the woman.
1: Moving in?
0: They had a problem with somebody peeing on the mailbox.
1: Well, no, we don't. Well, he does it once. He does it once. One, he should never come back to this apartment complex again.
0: He doesn't do it at all. He uses the bathroom like the rest of us.
1: Well, I agree, but I'm gonna give you one. I'm gonna give everybody a pass. We've had to pee at somewhere we wasn't supposed to pee before because it got all over us.
0: Well, yeah, I'd rather go there than the pants.
1: I pulled off in a empty parking lot one time of a community center.
0: Sure.
1: I had to go.
0: Well, we've all had that.
1: Nothing was open when I needed it to be open.
0: We've had an emergency situation. This guy apparently had some kind of fetish.
1: That's what I'm saying.
0: Yeah.
1: One time I give him the pass. The next time I go, whoa, hey. Hey.
0: I don't give him the pass the one time.
1: Well, I call him out and say, hey, man, do you have to go?
0: Yeah.
1: I'm giving you the benefit of the doubt here.
0: Come use the apartment office if you need.
1: Do something.
0: Yeah.
1: Second time, you're not allowed back on the property.
0: No. Well, this is ongoing for a month or better.
1: Oh.
0: At this complex just outside of Cleveland. And that is your stupid news. Mm. Peeing on the mailboxes. Stupid news from Rocket 95.1.
1: Your mail is our number one priority.
0: Number one, yes. Priority. Oh, I'm just not getting that thing.
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8: I'm News 19 meteorologist Ben Smith. Heat advisory through Saturday afternoon with the steamy conditions continuing. Highs reach the mid-90s with a heat index around 105 for the afternoon. There may be a few isolated showers for your Friday. Overnight lows tonight will be in the low to mid-70s and low to mid-90s all the way through the Labor Day weekend and the potential for afternoon and early evening thunderstorms. I'm News 19 meteorologist Ben Smith with your Weather Authority forecast.
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1: Wait, classic?
2: Really?
0: Oh, you're serious? Never mind.
3: Going down to Florida. Yes, we are. Yes, we are. Going down to Florida for stupid news.
4: Okay.
3: Huh?
4: Okay. That was your song, right?
3: We try to leave Florida alone because so many stupid news stories come from Florida, but sometimes you just can't help but going back. 46-year-old Matthew Cusimano was riding his bike at 2:45 in the morning.
4: Well, he was on The Sopranos.
3: I think so.
4: What's his name? Michael Cusimano?
3: Matthew.
4: Oh, Matthew.
3: Cusimano?
4: I think the Cusimanos were on The Sopranos, for real.
3: At 2:45 in the morning, Matthew was out riding his bicycle.
4: Yeah, doing mafia things.
3: In Madeira Beach, Florida. And a cop saw him and stopped him because he didn't have lights on his bicycle.
4: Okay.
3: Which is dangerous. The cop asked him for ID. Found out he had an outstanding warrant because he didn't show up for a drug charge back in June, Florida.
4: Sure.
3: So the cop was forced to give him a pat-down search, and he ended up finding more drugs on Matthew, who was, I repeat, riding his bicycle at 2:45 in the morning.
4: Okay. Well, look, if that's your mode of transportation, you got to get places.
3: Turns out Matthew had two glass pipes and a third of an ounce of meth on him. When the police asked what it was, he admitted it was methamphetamine, but he said it was okay because he had a prescription for it.
4: For his meth?
3: Yeah.
4: I mean, I know we got some states that are starting to legalize some crazy things. I know some, you know, mushrooms and stuff are getting legalized over on the West Coast. I miss the meth getting legalized and prescriptions being given for it.
3: He claimed it was medicinal.

0: medicinal meth.
1: For what? Narcolepsy?
0: He didn't say what it was for exactly. Didn't say what it treated.
1: Weight loss and rotting teeth.
0: When there is a form of meth doctors can prescribe for ADHD and weight loss.
1: Oh, there you go.
0: But it comes in a pill. It's restricted and, what do you call it, watched by the government. This meth was...
1: It's a controlled substance.
0: This meth was in a Ziploc bag.
1: Breaking Bad style.
0: In crystal form.
1: Right.
0: Yeah. Obviously, the police officer did not buy this story that it was medicinal meth. So he got arrested for possession of narcotics and drug paraphernalia and the outstanding warrant. Not a good choice to ride at 2:45 in the morning.
1: It's prescribed.
0: Oh, Matthew. Matthew, by the way, his mugshot, he looks too smart to be on meth.
1: He looks like a normal dude, don't he? Yeah,
0: just a regular old 46-year-old.
1: Meth on prescription.
0: Medicinal meth, he called it, and thought the police would buy that.
1: Medicinal methamphetamine usage.
0: Yeah.
1: Just to help him focus, Jimbo.
0: Oh, sure. Sure.
1: Focus.
0: Got ADHD.
1: Got a little spare tire he wants to get rid of. Weight loss action.
0: Is that it? Okay. Yeah. There's no medicinal meth in the form of crystals in a Ziploc. It comes in a pill if it's medicinal.
1: Well, that's actually the least of his worries since he has a felony drug count in Missouri in a different state.
0: Correct.
1: They really don't care about the meth that he had on him in the bike.
0: And the outstanding warrant.
1: Yeah, that's what I mean. The warrant is what they want him to get rid of.
0: Yeah, that's correct. And there's your stupid news once again out of Florida.
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1: I'm News 19 meteorologist Ben Smith. Heat advisory through Saturday afternoon with the steamy conditions continuing. Highs reach the mid-90s with a heat index around 105 for the afternoon. There may be a few isolated showers for your Friday. Overnight lows tonight will be in the low to mid-70s and low to mid-90s all the way through the Labor Day weekend and the potential for afternoon and early evening thunderstorms. I'm News 19 meteorologist Ben Smith with your Weather Authority forecast.

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1: Classic.
0: Yeah. Oh, that's ripe.
2: Stupid news out of Coralville, Iowa.
3: Coral!
4: Coral.
3: That has forever changed the vernacular.
2: Yes.
3: Carl and Coral are always tied together because of Walking Dead now.
2: Yes, that's correct. 23-year-old was pulled over for speeding, and he was flying. The cops clocked him at 103 in a 65.
3: He got up on it.
2: 103 in a 65 zone. He pleaded guilty and paid the $314 ticket last year. But they also suspended his license, and he's been fighting that ever since.
3: Oh.
2: I guess since he was going so fast, it turned into reckless driving instead of just plain speeding.
3: 103, that's almost 40 miles over. That's high.

0: Cassio, he said he was driving so fast because it was an emergency.
1: He had to poop.
0: Nope. He was running an errand for his wife, picking up her sanitary pads.
1: He was picking up pads for his wife?
0: Uh-huh.
1: Well.
0: He was going 103 in a 65.
1: That could have been an emergency.
0: Try to get back to her.
1: I'm kind of with him. Sometimes those aren't an emergency. Was she with him?
0: No. She was back home.
1: I don't know if it was that big of an emergency then.
0: Right?
1: But I do agree. We need to go get him.
0: Fighting his suspended license, his lawyer said the officer in the incident behaved in an insulting manner, treated him unfairly, and he's asking for a judicial review, arguing the authorities' actions are unreasonable, arbitrary, and capricious.
1: Or
0: a speeding ticket.
1: Capricious, I think you put that in soup. I think that's kind of like onions, aren't they?
0: I thought it was the box drink that you put a stick of straw into.
1: Oh, capricious?
0: Yeah.
1: I was thinking of capers.
0: Capers. Wow. 103 in a 65 started this whole chain reaction.
1: There's a lot going on there.
0: Yeah, there is.
1: Do we know if she got him? Oh, that slowed down his trip.
0: It did. Oh, and totally slowed it down, which means she might have gotten in trouble a little bit.
1: She just, in the shower stranded?
0: I don't know. We don't go into those details. Thankfully.
1: I mean, she's stuck in the restroom? Well, I can't go anywhere until you get back.
0: What a situation.
1: Let's just don't even think about the pad situation. Let's think about 100% being out of toilet paper and having to send your significant other, I have to sit here till you get back.
0: Oh, I need you back pretty fast.
1: But like,
0: I need you to put a move on that errand.
1: Let's throw some logic here. Worst comes to worst on the bathroom. You use the bathroom.
0: Mm-hmm.
1: We can hop in the shower and it's over with.
0: Oh, there's also paper towels in the kitchen.
1: The ladies, if they're in that predicament, it doesn't stop.
0: Yeah, right.
1: There's not a we can wrap this up real quick.
0: I feel like she should have been more prepared and had some on hand, but that's not my department.
1: Buddy, you going to tell her that?
0: No.
1: No, I'm hopping in the car and going 103.
0: I'm with my man. I'm doing exactly what she tells me to do.
1: Correct. I am hopping in, and I'll pick you up some chocolate on the way back if I need to. You need a blizzard? Let's get it.
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1: Wait, classic?
2: Really?
1: Oh, you're serious? Never mind.
3: A smuggler was arrested Monday after he got caught at the airport with 2 pounds of gold.
4: I immediately think of Smuggler's Blues.
3: He had 2 pounds of gold he was trying to get through customs.
4: How much is a pound of gold these days? Do you have any concept? Because I have zero concept.
3: Combined, it was just over $55,000 worth of gold.
4: Oh, we got it in the story. Okay, nice.
3: Because
4: $55,000
3: to smuggle it, smugglers have to first turn it into paste.
4: Oh. Well, paste.
3: Yeah.
4: Wait, oh, we don't just throw it on our backpack and get out of there?
3: No, because metal detectors will detect it. So they break it down into a gold powder. They take that powder, mix it with a few ingredients, and they end up with a paste that's now about 70% gold.
4: Okay.
3: The guy who got arrested put his 2 pounds of gold up there where the sun don't shine.
4: Keistered it.
3: Yeah. 2 pounds.
4: I thought he was. I was jokingly when you said, "Hey, how do we smuggle stuff?" It's always keister, but what, we got a paste?
3: 2 pounds shoved up there.
4: I need to. But does the paste then form? Is that what?

0: got a problem with?
1: He put it in four wrappers first, so it would go up easier. Still,
0: by the way, that does not seem like it goes up easier. Aluminum foil.
1: I mean, I feel like your butt muscle's gonna really get worked out trying to hold back 2 pounds. That's a lot of material. You know,
0: I've been holding 2 pounds back since 8 a.m. I can't wait till 10.
1: The metal detector did not detect them.
0: Sure. I didn't know metal detectors could detect gold. I'm going to be honest with you. If you wear your gold chain through a metal detector, they tell you to take it off.
1: I presume. I've never tried to smuggle gold. I don't own anything gold, so I don't know.
0: Yeah, but like if you wore your necklace. I mean,
1: I don't have a gold necklace.
0: I mean, just in general. You know what I mean. You see people go through TSA, they ain't tell them to take off their jewelry, are they?
1: Mm.
0: Are they?
1: I
0: missed it if they were.
1: I don't ever wear jewelry, really, so I don't know what you take off to go through TSA. I never take anything off.
0: Man.
1: Here's an x-ray of him.
0: Oh. An x-ray.
1: It's right there. It had to be hard to walk normal. That's a whole lot of weight pushing against your butt muscle.
0: Yeah, but you don't know.
1: Your sphincter.
0: You don't know.
1: Huh? I don't know if these people do their exercises to keep that sphincter closed.
0: Exercises?
1: Yeah, but his butt muscle was holding back 2 pounds of gold.
0: There's gold in them there hills.
1: Not anymore. They made him take it out there at the TSA office and immediately arrested him. 2 pounds of gold up where the sun don't shine.
0: Well, that's an interesting necklace. It's what kind of shape is that nugget in? Is that a piece of corn?
1: It's shaped like a sphincter.
0: Why's your gold chain got a corn piece of corn kernel in there?
1: And there's your stupid news. Don't smuggle gold paste. They'll find you out. Especially up your bippy.
0: By the way, just know me. If we're smuggling, and the only way we can smuggle it across is the backside.
1: No, that's not an option.
0: I'm out on the plan.
1: It's not an option.
0: Well, I'm out on the plan.
1: Oh, that's
0: I might have been in, but I was out at that point.
1: That's a one-way channel exit. Huh? That's it. Exit.
0: I mean, maybe butter. You know what I mean? I think I can.
1: Butter?
0: I think it's smooth. You know what I mean? Maybe you could talk me into smuggling butter.
1: Butter? Wow.
0: Maybe I could smuggle mashed potatoes.
1: Oh, me. There's your stupid news. Smuggling 2 pounds of gold. He's got the smuggler's blues.
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2: From the WHNT News 19 Weather Authority, here is your latest forecast.
8: I'm News 19 meteorologist Ben Smith. Heat advisory through Saturday afternoon with the steamy conditions continuing. Highs reach the mid-90s with a heat index around 105 for the afternoon. There may be a few isolated showers for your Friday. Overnight lows tonight will be in the low to mid-70s and low to mid-90s all the way through the Labor Day weekend and the potential for afternoon and early evening thunderstorms. I'm News 19 meteorologist Ben Smith with your Weather Authority forecast.
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1: Classic.
0: Yeah. Oh, that's ripe.
2: Stupid news out of the UK this time.
3: All right.
2: The old United Kingdom, mate.
3: All right, all right, all right.
2: 46-year-old Claire Vickers and 44-year-old Barry Douglas. I give their age because they should know better than this.
3: Okay.
2: They're a couple, and it was about 2 in the morning. They'd both been drinking.
3: Sure.
2: They snuck into a water park while it was closed.
3: A water park?
2: Yeah. They crawled in under a fence. Once they were inside, the place was theirs.
3: Yeah, but none of the water's running.
2: That's it. That's the key.
3: They turn all the running water off.
2: Let's get one thing clear. You cannot slide down a water slide unless water is going down said slide.
3: Well, even if you're in the lazy river, it's not moving, so you would just have to swim.
2: Correct.
3: Which takes away the lazy part.
2: That's right.
3: So we got nothing going on here, unless you just want to swim.
2: Well, they made something go on.
3: Oh.
2: Once they were in the park, they made their way to a set of big water slides. Now, these are straight down. They're the ones that look like a straw, like a tube.
3: Okay, big tube slide.
2: Yeah, and they go straight down into the pool.
3: Hate them.
2: You hate them? You hate water slides?
3: Yeah, I'm not a big water park guy.
2: Oh, I love them. I'm a big water park guy.
3: No.
2: Love it.
3: If I'm going to go down that slide, I need the inner tube.
2: Or a pad. Sometimes they give you a little pad.
3: Yeah, I don't like it. So my body is just now a bullet. You know what I mean?
2: I love it. I like the wave pool,
3: too. You like
2: too.
3: The one that goes straight down? It makes sense in one little hump?
2: Sure. I'll ride all of them.
3: Hey, and you get to the bottom.
2: I'm in.
3: It takes like a football field to slow down. I want no part of that.
2: 100% in. Well, they made their way to the water slides. Like where the point we're making, the water wasn't on.
3: Oh, no.
2: So he got some cups, scooped some water out of the cups they were drinking out of. Scooped some water out of the swimming pool.
3: That's not enough.
2: And poured it down the water slide, and they thought that'd be plenty.
3: No, no. One, are they about to do it?
2: Oh, yeah.
3: Well, they're not going to have any skin on their bones. Can you hear it now?
2: Oh, it's awful. They splashed some water down one of the slides to make it slick. And it was dark.
3: Okay.
2: They were both drinking.

0: They didn't know the end of the slide was blocked off.
1: What do you mean?
0: Which was what they did at night to keep people from sliding down the slide, coupled with not having water going down the slide. So they slid down the slide. Apparently, they got going so fast that they hit that barrier that was blocking off the bottom.
1: No.
0: And instead of spilling out into the swimming pool, which was their plan, they both broke an ankle.
1: Broke an ankle?
0: Barry broke both of his ankles. Neither one of them could walk. Nobody was around. So they had to bang on the slide for 2 hours until somebody heard them. Then it took another hour to get help. Now they've sobered up with broken ankles.
1: Wait, how did somebody hear them?
0: I guess somebody was
1: security
0: riding by.
1: Security guard?
0: No, there was no guard. Wait for it.
1: Oh.
0: Claire spent 2.5 weeks in the hospital. They're both still in wheelchairs. The good news is the water park decided not to press charges. But Barry and Claire decided they wanted to sue the water park for damages because they didn't have a security guard to kick them out.
1: Oh, that's the thing?
0: That's what they're suing them for.
1: Well, don't go in there. You broke the law going in.
0: Correct. They're suing them for two things. Not having a security guard, and they're saying the water park needed better fencing to prevent them from breaking in.
1: There's the fence they hit.
0: Yeah.
1: Which means they come in hot.
0: Oh, yeah.
1: It's like a rail, but then it's got some stuff down at the bottom.
0: Yeah. It's bike rack, like at a concert.
1: They came out of that slide hot.
0: Yeah, he broke both of his ankles.
1: And my favorite is that she went out that other one right beside it and broke one of hers.
0: Yeah.
1: Man, by the way, there's got to be footage somewhere.
0: Oh, wouldn't that be the best?
1: There's got to be.
0: Oh, man. So, yeah, they're...
1: What's on them? I hope they get... How about this? If I was a water park, I'd go... Well, you're going, we won't drop the charges in. Now we have you arrested.
0: Exactly.
1: For trespassing, breaking and entering.
0: Right. So it's just going to be one big
1: giant. Probably broke some equipment, by the way.
0: A fight. It's going to be a fight. Somehow.
1: Well, they're going to lose. One, they don't have the resources that the water park has.
0: Correct.
1: And two, they're in the wrong.
0: That's right. They're suing for not having a security guard, though. That could his premise is the security guard could have kicked us out, avoiding us breaking both legs, both ankles.
1: Guess what? I didn't shatter my ankles because I haven't broke into the water park
0: that's
1: yet.
0: That's exactly right. And that's your stupid news. That is stupid news.
1: You should have an alarm on your car so I won't steal it and drive off and get in a wreck.
0: Right.
1: That's what that means.
0: Pretty much. Pretty much.
1: Okay.
0: Stupid news out of the United Kingdom on Rocket 95.1.
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7: I'm News 19 meteorologist Jessica Camudoa. Heat advisory remains in effect for the Tennessee Valley through 8 p.m. in the evening on Saturday. We're going to be dealing with extreme heat and humidity throughout the entire weekend. For Friday, temperatures are forecast to reach the mid to upper 90s. With that high humidity in place, though, it's going to be feeling closer to 105 to 106 degrees at times. Make sure throughout this weekend and tonight that you're practicing heat safety. I'm meteorologist Jessica Camudoa with your Weather Authority forecast.
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4: From the WHNT News 19 Weather Authority, here is your latest forecast.
5: I'm News 19 meteorologist Jessica Camudoa. Heat advisory remains in effect for the Tennessee Valley through 8 p.m. in the evening on Saturday. We're going to be dealing with extreme heat and humidity throughout the entire weekend. For Friday, temperatures are forecast to reach the mid to upper 90s. With that high humidity in place, though, it's going to be feeling closer to 105 to 106 degrees at times. Make sure throughout this weekend and tonight that you're practicing heat safety. I'm meteorologist Jessica Camudoa with your Weather Authority forecast.
4: 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Boosters engaged. 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
14: I'm News 19 meteorologist Jessica Commuto.

0: Well, heat advisory remains in effect for the Tennessee Valley through 8 p.m. in the evening on Saturday. We're going to be dealing with extreme heat and humidity throughout the entire weekend. For Friday, temperatures are forecast to reach the mid to upper 90s. With that high humidity in place, though, it's going to be feeling closer to 105 to 106 degrees at times. Make sure throughout this weekend and tonight that you're practicing heat safety. I'm meteorologist Jessica Comito with your Weather Authority forecast.
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3: From the WHNT News 19 Weather Authority, here is your latest forecast.
4: I'm News 19 meteorologist Jessica Camudoa. Heat advisory remains in effect for the Tennessee Valley through 8 p.m. in the evening on Saturday. We're going to be dealing with extreme heat and humidity throughout the entire weekend. For Friday, temperatures are forecast to reach the mid to upper 90s. With that high humidity in place, though, it's going to be feeling closer to 105 to 106 degrees at times. Make sure throughout this weekend and tonight that you're practicing heat safety. I'm meteorologist Jessica Camudoa with your Weather Authority forecast.
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0: 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It's another Before They Were Rock Stars concert featuring Moon Fever. 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
13: I'm News 19 meteorologist Jessica Camudoa. Heat advisory remains in effect for the Tennessee Valley through 8 p.m. in the evening on Saturday. We're going to be dealing with extreme heat and humidity throughout the entire weekend. For Friday, temperatures are forecast to reach the mid to upper 90s. With that high humidity in place, though,

0: It's going to be feeling closer to 105 to 106 degrees at times. Make sure throughout this weekend and tonight that you're practicing heat safety. I'm meteorologist Jessica Comito with your Weather Authority forecast.
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1: Rocket 95.1, I'm Josie. Hey there. Hope you're having a great day so far, heading into a long weekend for a lot of folks. Let me see what we have on the national calendar today. Okay, it is National Wildlife Day. You might observe some gray squirrels out there, some raccoons, maybe a gator or two, or some deer. Oh, some little baby deer. I've never said that right since watching My Cousin Vinny. True story. It's also national... It's also National Doodle Day. I think for most of us, when we're bored and drawing in the margins while taking notes, which I still do. I do that in meetings just like I used to do in school. I think we each have our own go-to. So I'm curious, do you make geometric drawings? Lots of straight lines and shapes, or maybe you do hearts and flowers? For me, it was suns and moons and stars, like 99% of the time. And that's still what it is. It's also Macadamia Nut Day. Now, there is something I've noticed, is that you never see a macadamia nut in its shell. And as I was looking into this, that's because they have one of the hardest shells of any of the nuts. And it takes more than 300 pounds of pressure to crack them open. And maybe that's why they're so expensive. Also, you never see cashews in the shell at the store. They're not like pecans or almonds or walnuts or anything like that. And that's because they're related to poison ivy. And those shells that they have on them have mass quantities of urushiol. I think is how you pronounce it, urushiol. I always have a hard time saying. But that's what makes you itch and puts the blisters on you. And that's why you never see cashews in their shells at the store. On the way, we got Wage War, Faith No More, and Alien Ant Farm after this on Rocket 95.1.
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5: I'm News 19 meteorologist Jessica Camudoa. Heat advisory remains in effect for the Tennessee Valley through 8 p.m. in the evening on Saturday. We're going to be dealing with extreme heat and humidity throughout the entire weekend. For Friday, temperatures are forecast to reach the mid to upper 90s. With that high humidity in place, though, it's going to be feeling closer to 105 to 106 degrees at times. Make sure throughout this weekend and tonight that you're practicing heat safety. I'm meteorologist Jessica Camudoa with your Weather Authority forecast.
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0: Rocket 95.1. I'm Josie. Okay, so we got week one kicking off for NCAA football. When are the games? This is when I'm going to be out running errands. There's nobody out there. Okay, so what are some of the big ones we have? Well, first of all, just East Carolina versus Alabama. That's going to be tomorrow at 11. There's also Tennessee State versus Georgia tomorrow at 2. Clemson and LSU tomorrow at 6:30. And then, of course, we'll have some games on Sunday as well, including Louisville and Ole Miss at 6:30 on Sunday, SMU and Florida State at 6:30. So I hope you enjoy. Nice football weekend and Labor Day weekend on the way. Got Cake and Deftones after this on Rocket 95.1.
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3: I'm News 19 Certified Chief Meteorologist Danielle Dozier. We're going to trend mostly clear overnight tonight after a hot day with a few pop-up showers and storms. So we'll be mostly clear with temperatures down in the lower 70s by tomorrow morning. And we'll have a mix of sun and clouds for Saturday with highs in the mid-90s. Temperatures will be hot on Sunday as well. Both days will be featuring heat index values up over 100, but the hotter feeling of the two will be Saturday. Both days will bring a chance for a pop-up storm. I'm Certified Chief Meteorologist Danielle Dozier with your Weather Authority forecast.
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Rocket 95.1, I'm Josie. Indy Navarrete getting a whole lot of attention these days after starring in the movie Obsession, which I found to be quite enjoyable and quite creepy. She's also been cast as

0: Rogue and is going to be calling people sugar any day now. But she's also been cast in a movie called The Waffle House Index. Yeah, The Waffle House Index. It is a sci-fi thriller based on the way America measures hurricanes. So they haven't revealed who she's going to play or even what the film is really going to be about. But if you know anything about the Waffle House Index, it's green means they're open with a full menu. Things get dicey at yellow, which is a limited menu. Power outages are possible, supplies running out, conditions worsening. And finally, if the Waffle House is red, I mean, it's already over. So I'm intrigued as to what this is going to be about. They're working on it now, and it's going to be called The Waffle House Index. Got Cage the Elephant on the way. Guns N' Roses, Nirvana, after this on Rocket 95.1.
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1: All right, it is time for the 5 o'clock double shot, going with Theory of a Dead Man today to get us in the mood for this evening. When the Dead 7 Tour arrives at the Mars Music Hall at 7 Dust, Theory of a Dead Man, and the first one up is called Bad Girlfriend. Oh, yeah, people are going to be getting down to this one tonight.

5 o'clock, Double Shot, the Dead 7 tour tonight at the Mars Music Hall with Seven Dust and Theory. If you want to get more details on the show, just head on over to the concert calendar at therocket951.com right now. Motionless in White, RIP.

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1: Have you ever worked at a fast food restaurant, which I know you have, Cassio?
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1: 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What's polenta? Is that a cheese? What's polenta? Do you know?
2: Isn't that what's around a newborn baby?
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1: Placenta.
2: Oh.
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2: Polenta cheese sandwich? 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
13: I'm News 19 Certified Chief Meteorologist Danielle Dozier. We're going to trend mostly clear overnight tonight after a hot day with a few pop-up showers and storms. So we'll be mostly clear with temperatures down in the lower 70s by tomorrow morning. And we'll have a mix of sun and clouds for Saturday with highs in the mid-90s. Temperatures will be hot on Sunday as well. Both days will be featuring heat index values up over 100, but the hotter feeling of the two will be Saturday. Both days will bring a chance for a pop-up storm. I'm Certified Chief Meteorologist Danielle Dozier with your Weather Authority forecast.
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0: Rocket 95.1. I'm Josie. All right. A few things to watch out for on the roads this weekend. First of all, let me welcome the 46 other countries who are representing in Huntsville this weekend for the 2026 UCI Paracycling Road World Championships. But with all these people visiting, we are going to have some roads closed off for their course, and that's going to be in the Explorer Boulevard Loop in Cummings Research Park. So to date, they're about to open them back up again today. They've been closed since 10 o'clock this morning, and they'll open back up again at 6. But tomorrow, closures begin at 7 a.m., and they're reopening again around 6 p.m. for Sunday, about the same, 6 a.m. to 7:30 p.m. And also on Monday, the road closures will be from 5 a.m. to 9 p.m. So if you are in the Research Park area, on Enterprise, it'll be around Faro Road as well, Explorer Boulevard. Just know that it's going to be closed to vehicles, but you can go out there and observe if you want. Also, Huntsville PD wants you to know they are conducting DUI checkpoints probably through the weekend, but definitely this evening at some of the high crash areas. So that's Jordan Lane and Sparkman, Maston Lake Road in Pulaski, Cecil Ashburn and Old Big Cove Road, Clinton Avenue and Monroe Street. They do have them all listed if you'd like to check them for yourself on their Facebook page. But again, do be careful this weekend. Enjoy yourselves. Primus on the way and POD after this on Rocket 95.1.
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Rocket 95.1. I'm Josie. Something completely different on the way next. We're going to talk about Aristotle. That guy wasn't so smart after all. 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One more time on Rocket 95.1.

0: Rocket 95.1. I'm Josie, and now for something completely different. Aristotle. He was a Greek philosopher, polymath. He wrote about everything from politics to psychology, the arts, linguistics, and natural sciences. Now, before you know the real explanation to something, you got to start somewhere. So his theory on why birds sort of disappeared in the winter was that they just turned into other birds. He did declare once that summer redstarts annually transform themselves into robins in the winter. He also thought summertime garden warblers changed into blackcaps. You know, he had to come up with some explanation. He was like, oh yeah, those birds, they just change into other birds in the winter. And they change back when spring and summer come back around. And migration is happening right now. The hummingbirds are going to be leaving our area. Yes, we're going to have the warblers move out as well. Swallows are leaving Alabama and Tennessee. What's moving in is going to be winter finches and sparrows and other waterfowl. It looks like peak migration traffic last night just in Madison County was 152,000 birds. They start moving out about an hour or two after sunset, and it has begun. But as far as I know, they're not really changing into other birds. Got Aerosmith on the way. Foo Fighters Offspring after this on Rocket 95.1.
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